over there in Iraq. Everybody right here. What you need to do is be thankful for the life you got, you know what I'm saying? Stop looking at what you ain't got. Start being thankful for

0: 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Mm-hmm. Yeah. Black Street Productions. Mm-hmm. We out, ride. Mm-hmm. We out, we out. We
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0: 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Radio
1: Accent. Here's my key, philosophy. A freak like me just needs infinity.

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Is the microphone on? Time to get down once again to the funky sound. Listen and groove to my big bass while you funk in a place. Dave Clark, good for you. Here comes the remix.

0: 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Feel your body move.
1: Oh yeah.
0: Dance to the groove. Feel your body move.
1: Oh yeah.

Motivation. Motivation. Motivation. Motivation. Motivation. Motivation. Motivation. Motivation. Salvation.

$50 or more. The House of God. The House of God. The House of God. The House of God. $50 or more. God's House. The House of God. God's House. The House of God. God's House. The House of God. God's House. The House of God.

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1: God.
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1: God.
0: The house of God.
1: God.
0: $50 or more. Isn't that powerful? Now, let me tell you something. We're still beautifying God's house. I need 100 people to write me this week.

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I need at least 100 of you listening now. The right men send $50 or more this week for the ministry itself, for the work of God, for the beautification of the house of God. And when you send something for God's house, God's going to put a miracle in your

Shall I get loose on me cruiser? Said everyone get me like Bruiser. Double shot of Henny Grey Gooster. Blacked out whenever we group up. Paint the city red like a rooster. I'm on another level when I shroomer. Business class to Bermuda. Big dog never been a barracuda. 5, 10, 15, plenty, 25, 30. You know it's never too much. Yeah, we got the energy reduced up. Yeah, we got the energy reduced up. 5, 10, 15, plenty, 25, 30. You know it's never too much. Yeah, we got the energy reduced up. Maximum booster. 5, 10, 15, plenty, 25, 30. You know it's never too much. Yeah, we got the energy reduced up. Yeah, we got the energy reduced up. 5, 10, 15, plenty, 25, 30. You know it's never too much. Yeah, we got the energy reduced up.

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Hundreds, thousands of angels arousing the demon to conquer our soul. So come now, children of the demon. So come now, children.

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kinky atmosphere. 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It's kinky. 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